0: Before you go, there's something I want you to have.
1: Oh, it's beautiful. But wait a minute, isn't this...
0: Yeah, yes it is.
1: But I thought the old lady dropped it into the ocean in the air.
0: Well, baby, I went down and got it for you.

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0: 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What would you like in a woman?
1: Kind and Latina.

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Yeah. Hey, hey. She say, do you love me? I tell her only partly. I only

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1: Kind and Latina.
2: Guy Fame. 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

0: something I want to talk about. Talk about, talk about. I got something I want to talk about. Talk about, talk about. I got something I want to talk about.
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I know that we are young, and I know that you may love me, but I just can't be with you like this anymore. Alejandro.

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2: Bella.
3: Oh baby, I'm thinking maybe that you were always a piece of shit.